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0: Face, face, face, face, face.
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1: 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Peace, peace.

And nobody was there and nobody was nowhere. It was really horrible, snowing. In Harlem. I come to my flat, and it's Freya Menapesa.

I'm doing right. I've always waited for the moment that you would come through my door. But this brought loneliness so far. I lay my hand unto my heart.

mayhem for something that will fill the emptiness inside the moment that you're mine. But this is loneliness, I know. I lay my hand unto my soul. Is this what life has got to give? Is this the

what life has got to give. Is this a dream, the dream ahead of you? Танцуй, словно никто не видит. Интер-ФМ.

suddenly we were in a wave of waves. UFOs were being seen across the country again. We were in what they call a flap. And people began experiencing things that they couldn't explain. Something was happening in our skies, in the midst of Watergate, Agnew, the energy crisis, the Middle East. Something was happening, and people couldn't understand what it was. We spoke about UFOs, but nobody really knew. And then it hit right here where we are. Hit Pascagoula, hit Pascagoula, hit Pascagoula, hit Pascagoula, hit Pascagoula, hit Pascagoula, hit Pascagoula, hit Pascagoula, hit Pascagoula, hit Pascagoula, hit Pascagoula, hit Pascagoula, hit Pascagoula, hit Pascagoula.

quiet Mississippi town of Pascagoula, two local men confronted authorities with a rather bizarre story of a strange craft landing near their fishing site and of being taken aboard by three unearthly creatures.